0: 290 units for Riverside, 5'7 male, born in 08. White male, black hair.
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0: 169-948-265.
1: Goshen, negative.
2: Response, 15 Davis Pass, Victoria, by the first field. 15-year-old female fell on the field and had injury 15 Delta 4. Meaning 15 Davis Pass, by Toro Field, at the first field in the park for the 15-year-old female. Both had injury 17 Delta 4. Cross street to Perkins Street, dead end, 10 out of 20.

anyone responding? One responding at 2009. Patient's going to be located in the field closest to the parking lot. Next question.

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0: Tuning. Bound on the 2000 Honda Accord color black. Insurance confirmed to Sheila out of Wallingford. Negative.
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0: 29 coming back expired as of June 3rd, 2026 to Wilson or Lana Lesenak.
1: Right.

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1: Okay.
0: 1 Hotel Golf Charlie Golf 1655 X-ray Alpha 002351.

comes back suspended for insurance compliance as of 2025 on a 99 Honda Accord color gray. Insurance unconfirmed, originally out of East Haven.

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0: 26 nothing out of Connecticut, confirming Wolf 1 Golf Papa Mike.
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0: 2006 Suzuki color black. 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Negative hits on the motorcycle.
1: Roger.

City Drunkard to number 559 Woodstuff Lane. The residential CO detector 52 Bravo 1, heading 559 Woodstuff Lane. The CO detector 52 Bravo 1, cross streets of Arbor Ridge Road and Heron Road, Emmett at 2056.

0: 2 responding. Engine 2 responding at 2056. Signal came in from the residence. The activation point is going to be the kitchen. They're going to work on evacuation.
1: No reporting over.
0: That is correct.
1: Thank you.

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1: 643.
0: Check the area of Maple Street for a 250 complaint coming from a motor vehicle.
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0: You're 260.
1: 29.
0: You're 26 and 63 for a disturbance.
1: Go ahead. 63 South Main.
0: 1891 East Main Street at 5 Bays. Made contact with Shane. Reports a former employee and her boyfriend came into the store trying to encourage staff to come outside and fight them. Verbal altercation and then throwing some items inside the store. This party has since left in a gray Hyundai SUV headed down East Main Street.
1: Roger. Roger.
0: It's going to be an Autumn Nichols, and the other party's going to be Dylan. He believes they were warned from the property already. I'm checking the files now.
1: Roger. 211 from Tampa.
0: Yeah.

0: from history showing Bravo Whiskey 47821 on a 2018 Hyundai Tucson Black to Autumn out of 107 East Pearl.
1: Roger.

0: Roger, 26, what's your 240?
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0: Roger, we were on East Main when the dispatch came in. I think they're down the hill, essentially near the East and East area. We don't have eyes on them at this point.
1: Right.

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0: Roger, 63 from history. VA Dylan Fox, 221 in the TAD for you. Same address as well.
2: Can we confirm they're on the trespass list?
0: Nothing for autumn, same for null.
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1: Good.
0: Heavy motor vehicle complaint, 272 at Route 4, Norfolk Road at Goshen. Caller concerned about a Ford F-150 color blue, traveling at a high rate of speed, passing the double yellow. Last seen headed up Goshen Road towards Goshen. Troop be notified as well. Does come back out of Connecticut. Bravo Kilo 61080.
2: Alpha 246. Delta Taylor. Alpha Yankee 29352.

0: 7-0 showing expired as of July 29th, 2026 on a 99 Honda CRV color red, transferred to Andres Mata Village Drive, negative.
1: Right.

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You could take note, Notting Hill Gate and Gatepost Lane, very large black dog just ran out of the woods and back through, no collar seen, just in case getting calls.

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0: Hey, Niles, what's
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0: Steve Posey, 1421 Newsman.

0: 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Combi's on East Main. 730 Sierra Victor November. I'm all set.
1: 47246.
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1: 1 John, Connecticut Classic, 01, Echo, Tango, Juliet Hotel.

0: 47-year vehicle filed on the 2005 Subaru Legacy, color blue. 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
0: Megan 089 045 556.

I'll stay by, thanks. Oh, that you're coming in.

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1: 7:40.
0: Right, then I'll take another Southwest call.
1: Pardon?

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0: Units are making your way 814 New Litchfield Street. Call from a female party reporting a possible 440. Her roommate, uncertain on the means.
1: Right.
2: Bill City Engine 1 responding 14 New Litchfield Street. 20 male. Possible cardiac arrest from a suicide attempt contact on 1 verbatim 814 New Litchfield Street. 20 male. Possible cardiac arrest post suicide attempt contact on 1. Grocery to Walnut Street, McDonald Street, time out at 051.

0: そうです、そうです。すいません。
1: Edge 100 at 053. Just be advised, the register of the exact details of this. The caller is unable to get to the patient. Her fiance is blocking her from entering the room, just saying that their friend is beyond any help.

0: Echo 110-4, are there any reason we need to stage, or we have that we're clear on this standard?
1: We've got no indication for staging as of right now. The PD was dispatched just before you guys, so they should be pulling up now.
0: Okay.
1: If they get any update, I'll let you know.

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0: Got another medical coming in for you. Engine one, gonna be torn for west department, 356 torn for west. Department 208. 57 male, difficulty breathing, 6 delta 2.

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1: Fine.
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0: 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And we have 263 Sage.
1: 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For the foot injury?
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0: Comes back with valid 2012 Toyota Prius color brown. Insurance confirmed to Merco out of Workmanoff.
1: Roger, that vehicle's currently on her foot. 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
0: Delta.
1: I'm also.

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0: Clear with the verbal.
1: Okay. VL on high and central, 890, Gulf, Lima, Oscar.

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1: Roger.
2: 76
1: LCD. 76. East Tower will be one lane alternating between Park Ave and Archer Street.
0: Roger.

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0: Yeah, this is Mark. 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

0: Hey, I'm showing that expired in February of last year, insurance unconfirmed, 2018 Honda Accord Gray to a Kiana out of Waterbury. The RO has a suspended 221.
1: Roger.
2: I'll be clear with the verbal. I'll make my way over in the 89.

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0: Aviona 801, North Ridge, Eastwood.
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0: engine 2, engine 1, truck 1, district 1, spawn number 23, Red Mountain Avenue, the second floor, before a residential CO alarm activation with reported illness, 52 Charlie 5, repeating, respond number 23, Red Mountain Avenue, the second floor, before a residential CO alarm activation with reported illness, 52 Charlie 5, your cross streets, North Elm Street, Goodwin Street, 10L840.
1: Thirty-four, 39.
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0: Truck 1's responding.
1: Truck 1 responding, 842.

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And you're trying to investigate 844.

0: 支持します。
1: 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Can you hear me? We have a view of possibility up there.
2: 3-2-0-Park. Trinity just arrived on the scene. 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
1: Right.
0: You could check the light at the intersection of East Main and Torrenford. Caller's reporting that the left arrow staying red, desert cycle. Been doing this for 2 days.

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LCU Thornton Fire Engine 2. Respond 77 McGinnis Street, second floor for the 76-year-old female, trouble breathing. Conscious breathing 6 Delta 2. Breathing 77 McGinnis Street, second floor. 76-year-old female, trouble breathing. Conscious breathing 6 Delta 2. Cross streets of North Elm Street and Millard Street, middle floor.

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1: Yeah.
0: Did the caller specify which left turn signal?
1: Negative.
0: Roger. All four of them appear to be functioning properly. So we know the one.
1: Better.

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1: Okay.

0: Alpha D 95. G27 Maplewood made contact with Dorothy. The vehicle was rummaged through while it was taken.
1: Roger.

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1: Roger, I'll call him.

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1: Yes.
0: We send a unit, New Litchfield near Bellevue, getting drive-up reports of a disabled in the middle of the road.
1: 389.
2: 89, I'm away.

0: Hey, Nancy, what's up now?
1: Yeah, what's that?
0: Tango 44692.
1: Valid 06, Toyota Highlander, color gray, insurance confirmed in real time, registered to a Samuel Alcantara with an address out of Waterbury. It's going to be negative hits.
0: Roger.

0: 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I'm long.
1: CD 40.
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0: 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I'm looking for your O's address. It's Connecticut Classic 00 Yankee Foxtrot Charlie Yankee.

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1: Roger, please.

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1: Vogel
0: 24 Babbling Brook Road, assist Farmington, looking to make contact with Eliza Zandarigo. If no contact is made, they request that you leave their phone number at the residence, and if you do have contact, relay the officer's phone number. Both are in the cameras.
1: Roger, 222.

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1: Okay.

LCD, Torrington Fire, Engine 1. Respond at 330 Highland Avenue, Woodland Hills, Apartments, Apartment 11I. 84-year-old female, trouble breathing, conscious breathing, 6 Delta 2. In 330 Highland Avenue, Woodland Hill, Apartments, Apartment 11I. 84-year-old female, trouble breathing, conscious breathing, 6 Delta 2. Crossroads of Horace Street and Allen Road, 1121.

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LC2, Thornton Tire, Engine 2, front 1260 in Collingford West Street for the 81-year-old female, chest pain, conscious breathing, 10 Delta 4. Being 1260 Collingford West Street, 81-year-old female, chest pain, conscious breathing, 10 Delta 4, crossing to Woodlawn Drive and Baltic Road, 1129.

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1: Roger.
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0: 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To the area of South Main Street and King Street for a 205 complaint.
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0: 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I have a teleservice for you on your side with your follow-up.
1: Roger, thank you.

Del City Point to fire. You want to respond? 141 Midget Avenue, second floor, to the female party, respiratory distress. Patch reason 6, Echo 1. Reading 141 Midget Avenue, second floor, female party, respiratory distress. Patch reason 6, Echo 1, crushes of Lake Street, Norfolk Street, 1256.

0: Hotels in Angelo responding. 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In order to get to the second floor, use the back entrance.
1: 5-6, also stable.
2: 5-6.
1: New 240 will be in the area of French.
2: I know.

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0: In front of 614 Charles Romeo Oscar Uniform November Delta India. 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
0: 36 Main Street.
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0: excuse me. 226 Chestnut Ave. Caller is not on scene. Correction, caller is on scene. Reporting her friend is trying to leave, and her boyfriend is not letting her. Yelling and screaming. Caller doesn't know if it's physical or not.
1: Roger. Right.
0: 34, I'll show you clear with her in.
1: Roger.
0: Also, do you 95?
1: 95.
0: 11.
1: Roger, I'll call in.

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0: Peter Archer, 10-5, 6-8.

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0: for the male or female half?
1: Kilo Oscar Romeo Utah Whiskey Alpha 3679.
0: Valid 2-piece out of that address. 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
1: I got it. She's also valid. 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
0: right.

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1: Okay.
0: 184 Harlington Ave with Bravo Charlie 19497.
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0: Street at Ocean State. Callers reporting a group of teenage boys on scooters terrorizing people in the store, causing issues, just running around the store screaming at people. Reported to be 3 boys and 2 girls, all on scooters, currently in the parking lot headed towards McDonald's.
1: Roger. Roger.

0: 40, your case number is 40, your case number is 30051.
1: Roger, can you actually pull me a separate 220 ticket and provide me that case number, please?

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0: Can I get a 263 to Cole Park? You can have them come to the turnaround. I have a female party that's got some type of leg pain and is concerned it could be something worse.
1: I'll respond.
0: Please, she's concerned about being embarrassed. 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
0: Six.

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0: 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You're heading 261 on the SAM.
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0: 3 now, 3.
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2: Both units 38 Devil Street made contact with Brenda. We took a 911 call from her child who was upset that her mom spanked her. When we spoke to mom, she stated that she was just disciplining her child and there was no emergency.
1: Six, six, Roger, Ball.

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0: We took a call from Victoria reporting that she ran into an old friend of hers. And the friend learned that she works at McCall. He showed her a video of one of his neighbors screaming at her child, verbally abusing the child. She said this is an ongoing issue and gave our caller videos of the incident. We have it in here as a well-being check. 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
0: 298 01.
1: Right.

0: Alpha D6 you, clear.
1: Oh, we'll be in a few minutes. I might still on the phone with someone.
2: We'll be
0: in a 2-9-1. Roger. 3, if you could make your way down to 56 Alice Street, make contact with Jamie. 3, neighbor dispute.
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0: hide. 6, 6. 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

0: Yeah, I was in here doing that thing. I'm going to have Terry Wynn about the charge, put me on investigation.
1: Anyone up to you, 2-9-3-1, have the charge, investigating 1632.

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0: Paul Phoenix, near the area of Maiden and Main, took a couple calls. The first was from a Barbara who is homeless, living in a vehicle, happened to be sitting outside when someone's DoorDash driver drove up. Another neighbor stepped outside at the same time. Seems like it started as a misunderstanding over the DoorDash. Then another neighbor from the Maiden Lane Apartments called, concerned for the homeless woman, who was then yelling at her through the window. It doesn't really seem like a disturbance, but you just make sure everybody's okay over there.
2: Six to eight.

0: Al 370, are you available for a call?
1: Right.
0: The Aldi's parking lot. Caller is reporting two children unattended in a vehicle. Windows down, vehicle is not running. One child in a car seat. They're approximately 6 years old. It's a light brown van, Bravo, November 84861. Running it now.
1: Okay.
2: Three to 7010 location.
1: Okay.
2: All right, 10-4. I'm east on the main. I'll head over that way. I'll see the copy.
0: I do.
2: Six is copy.

0: The vehicle is a 2010 Honda Odyssey Tan, registered to Jose out of Horn Fisher Terrace.
1: Right.

0: 296.
1: Good.
0: I'm stuck in this traffic on Albert. You need me out there?
1: I don't think so.
0: Okay.
2: Alpha, do you copy?

0: headquarters at any unit in the north block. Yeah.
1: LCD 221. 11808-9355. Should come back to us, Stephanie Rodriguez.
2: Thank you, one.
3: 112 DB subject, one available.
0: Okay.
2: And you are available, 1641.
1: 2.
0: Negative, it's registered to a Jose Silva out of the same address.
4: Six, excuse
0: me. All right.
4: 323 LC.
0: Go ahead.
4: I'll be out with three at all these.
0: Sure.

0: 66. Yeah, I just couldn't tell about the radio traffic if you get my 3D.
1: Roger.

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1: 6-6.
0: For clarification, my objective was to check on the woman in the red Kia.
1: I'm not sure what car she was in. Her name is Barbara.
0: Roger, there's no red cars on Maiden or in the surrounding area. The 289 or the 1 GLA.
1: Roger.

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2: Good.
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2: Good.
0: If you could make your way up to 405 Village Drive, make contact with Sarah. She took a call from a John in the area stating there was a male party outside with a pipe or something in his hand, screaming, threatening everyone. He specifically threatened the resident Sarah at 405 Village, accused her of breaking into his house. She stated that he had a baseball bat. She doesn't know who he is, has never seen him before.

0: LCD 66, we have a mail party involved on a 211.
1: Roger. Call.

0: 343 LC.
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0: I'm going to be 289 from Aldi. You can put me into Village on the en route.
1: Ryan.
2: 35 LC. I need 263 and I'm going to call far.
3: No.
2: Individual Alaska.
3: Right now, he's

0: 325.
1: 35, he appears to be heavily intoxicated. They're saying no drugs.
0: Real thing.
2: Fine.
0: We have another unit, they can go assist 35.
2: Alpha D6.
3: Already on the way.

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1: 95.
0: 6-11.
1: Roger, I'll call it.

0: そうそうそう。
1: Right. May I have this? This is Brandon Tooth, Tango, Oscar, Oscar Papa. He lives in Unit 208. He said there was some altercation already this morning that, similar to this, is day shift addressed. Could you look into what came of that, please?

0: We didn't have anything on Village check.
1: I think I'll confirm him. He's confident he spoke to one of us.
0: We were up there today. His name was not run. The female said that somebody unlocked her door and then locked it again. She wasn't sure who it was. His name never came up in that.
1: Just look at case number in the car. Can't move, please.

0: 263 coming out of code. They can break it down. This is going to be a TC for alcohol.
1: Roger.

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1: Roger.
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0: 45 Beachwood, make contact with Estefania for a past tense motor vehicle accident from this morning. Might be a language barrier.
1: Roger.
0: City 70.
2: Hey, bro.
0: There's two lost properties in the lobby. One is Joanne, the other, I don't know her name. I'm going to start with Joanne.
2: Roger.

这个就是这个梦。那个朋友，我之前我一共是二百。

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1: We have Laura McIntyre, 211, your pleasure.
2: Come on, guys. I'm just had a long day.
0: Negative, not calling in.
1: Okay.

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1: What was the last three?
0: One, nine.
1: Roger, that's valid to Brendan.
0: Roger.

0: Avenue. Could you just reach out to Mobile Crisis and see if they have a Spanish-speaking worker?
1: Okay.

0: Entendeu?
1: You do have a Spanish-speaking clinician on site, however, not currently on duty.

0: Altitude 6, 10-3 for an order violation.
1: Three, Franklin Drive.
0: Well, Venus, respond 73 Chestnut Ave, 70 from the third floor in contact with Spasim. States a Ashley Corey on the property and is not supposed to be. He's stating he has a file 20. He just ran the caller. I'm not seeing anything. I'm checking for the other party now.
1: Roger.
0: And the caller's going to be waiting at 2626 Chestnut Ave. Ashley was last seen wearing a gray sweater, arrived on a moped. Still should be in the area.
1: Roger.

0: Altitude 6 and 3.
1: 6. 3.
0: If possible, can you break 53 Bannon Street? We've got a physical fight between family members. 53 Bannon Street, apartment 2. For the order violation, those parties are separated.
2: Drone home from CJ.

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0: Unit Trevannon Street is the mother on the line reporting the female juvenile daughter had a bat at one point. They physically fought for it and was struck in the hand. Unknown where the bat is right now.
1: Roger.

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0: 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Make contact with the scene.
1: Roger.
2: This is right.
0: At time of disconnect, he was waiting at 26 Chestnut Avenue, and I did run the parties, so I don't see any 20s between the two.
1: Roger, thank you.

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1: Number 8.
0: 290-801.
1: Roger, release.
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0: 16 Alpha. I'm 2-8. You said there's no active orders that you can see. I had a full system crash again.
1: Roger, for the complainant, he's got absolutely no files attached to him. And if you can just confirm the date of birth for the other party, but I'm not seeing anything pertaining to him either for the Ashley Correa, Thornton.
0: Understood, thank you.

0: 323 23 29.
1: Good.
0: I'm out on Chestnut. It's actually going to be 26 is the address, not 73. He's parking his truck and trailer right now.
1: Roger, right behind you.
0: Pretty clear, so you can have me in the Chestnut.
2: Right.

0: 6-6 Juliet.
1: Juvenile summons issued. I'll be headed 261 at that point.
2: Right.

0: 303.
1: Number 3.
0: 29. I think we're at First Warrington Mill, DV.
1: Reading any details,
0: you're all set. It hasn't populated yet. And...
1: Roger, caller's concerned about a elderly neighbor, possibly some 244 issues, but recently in a car accident. Appears to be going door to door to various apartments, just looking for a well-being check on him. No dangerous behavior or anything violent in nature. Subject's going to be a Salvatore, elderly Italian male party wearing a black sweatshirt.
0: Yeah, Roger, I'm familiar with him.
1: Center should be the first building. It was near the entryway at the time it disconnected the caller.
0: Roger.

0: 3 times rescue.
1: 2-3.
0: Can you check for Gregory White on a 73 Tesla? Any orders?
1: Roger, stay.
0: I think I'm good.

0: 323. I've got a Gregory White, date of birth 4/1/67, suspended 221, but negative hits. That address.
1: Okay.

0: 29 LCD. Is there still an unwanted in the plaza?
1: Copy, man, 1817. Uncertain if he's still there.
0: Roger, if you can go with that, I don't have any notes.
1: Roger, caller's going to be the manager for Spirit Halloween, looking to trespass somebody who attempted to shoplift, picked him out of the store, and then stated he was over by the minivan yelling.
0: Roger, 2-8.
1: White male with glasses and a backpack, gray shirt, and green shorts.

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0: 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Call, please.
1: Roger. The outsider is it?
0: I'm sorry, I had background.
1: Where can we find you?

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1: Go again, your brother.
0: Send a call to my 2-0.
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0: 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Over three, see you, Jake.
1: Hey, we'll see you 11 quick.
0: Yeah, Roger, give me a second.

No, sí. No, sí. 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

0: Sí.
1: Bueno, ahí va a subir.
0: Sí.